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0: Yo quiero que se vaya impregnado de
1: 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I want you to leave impregnated.
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1: I was working in the secular.
0: En ese tiempo.
1: Back then.
0: Yo estaba ganando $50,000 al año.
1: I was making $50,000 a year.
0: That is good money.
1: Aquel entonces.
0: En ese tiempo.
1: El dinero. Entonces,
0: hoy no tanto.
1: Today, not so
0: Por eso
1: much.
0: Abra su negocio.
1: So open up your own business.
0: So, Dios me dijo, ven al ministerio.
1: God told me, come to ministry.
0: Y dije, uy.
1: I said, uy.
0: Iba a venir a ganar nada.
1: Because I was going to come here and make zero.
0: 7 años sin ganar un centavo.
1: And I was here serving 7 years without making any money.
0: ¿Y cómo lo hice?
1: And how did I do
0: it? No lo hice por la cuenta de banco porque no tenía ahorro tampoco.
1: I didn't do it because of the savings in my bank account. I didn't have any.

deathbed, you said, I wish I'd taken more meetings, cut tougher deals, spent more time spinning work wheels. No man has ever said that or ever will. The only thing I've heard a man say, as it all fades, is I should have spent more time with the ones I love. That's what I should have done. If I could buy back time, that's what I'd do. I'd be the richest man you ever knew. Shoot, I'd be the richest man you ever knew.